Drink some margaritas by swinging blue lights. Listen to the mariachi play at midnight. Are you with me? Are you with me?

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Share one heart.

Yo, Keith Sweat and Snoop D-O-double-G, real players doing this VIP, you feel me? So all the ladies that want to get with us, you got to be special, VIP, come get with me.

Havana. The night before the revolution, the Carlos Romero combo placed a symphony, the Latin piano, popping corks and blasting bullets. The Habanera dances in the streets, and like every night, Pedro Camacho sells peanuts outside the Tropicana.